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15: From the Sky News Centre at 5. The Prime Minister could face another day of turmoil after the Mayor of Greater Manchester said he'll stand for Labour in a by-election. Yesterday, Makerfield MP Josh Symonds quit to make way for Andy Burnham to return to Parliament and possibly challenge Sir Keir Starmer. Work and Pensions Secretary Pat McFadden says the PM just wants to get on with the day job.
16: Well, the Prime Minister's got a deep sense of duty to the country. I accept it's been a dramatic week, lots of turbulence, resignations, statements, Josh Symonds standing down. The Prime Minister didn't create any of this, and he's been determined to stay on, do his duty, do his job.
15: James Murray, who was Chief Secretary to the Treasury, replaces Wes Streeting as Health Secretary following his resignation yesterday. In other news, a student has died with two others being treated after a meningitis outbreak in Reading. The UK Health Security Agency says close contacts have been offered antibiotics. Meanwhile, one of the people quarantined in hospital in England after returning from a hantavirus-hit cruise has been discharged. Officials say they'll now self-isolate at home for 45 days. The number of Childline counselling sessions about sexual abuse has jumped by over a third in the last year. The NSPCC say to the year to March, over 2,400 were administered. The organisation is calling on the government to go further than a ban for under-16s and force tech companies to keep children safe. Lewis Keller is from the NSPCC.
17: There's a real opportunity now for the government to step up to the plate and introduce measures that stop some of these harmful features being in place, and we're allowing children to access the online world, but only in a way that can be safe.
15: The Championship playoff final, which is meant to take place later this month, might have to be rescheduled. It's after Southampton were charged with spying on Middlesbrough before last weekend's semi-final first leg. And Asda has been named the cheapest supermarket for branded groceries for a third consecutive month, which has found its standard prices beat the loyalty card deals at Tesco and Sainsbury's. That's the latest. I'm Stevie Shillinglaw.
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0: Wisdom and Little Miss are back in Happy Meal, and they're off on a road trip. Your little one can go somewhere exciting with Little Miss Brave, laugh all the way there with Mr. Tickle, or make up an adventure all of their own. On this road trip, anything's possible. Some fun, some food, it's all inside this Happy Meal. Until the 8th of June, from 11 a.m. Includes one pre-selected book or toy, while stocks last, subject to availability.
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11: From the Sky News Centre at 6, it's understood the Prime Minister won't try to block Andy Burnham from becoming Labour's candidate in the Makerfield by-election. It's after the local MP quit to make way for the Mayor of Greater Manchester to return to Parliament. Jess Phillips, who recently stood down as Safeguarding Minister, told Sky's Electoral Dysfunction podcast, Keir Starmer's government needs to move with the times.
12: What I think that he lacks and his operation lacks is the drive to get anything done with the gusto that is needed. So it's like we run an analogue government in a digital world.
11: James Murray's replacing Wes Streeting as Health Secretary after his resignation sparked claims of a leadership challenge. Elsewhere, the US President has hailed a very strong relationship with China as a second day of talks continue in Beijing. Donald Trump says he and Xi Jinping have already discussed trade, saying they were able to settle problems other people wouldn't have. Speaking to reporters, he also said they spoke about the conflict in Iran.
13: We feel very similar in Iran. We want that to end. We don't want them to have a nuclear weapon. We want the straits open. We're closing it now. They closed it, then we closed it on top of them. But we want the straits open.
11: Two young people are being treated for meningitis after a student died in Reading. Health officials say the risk to the general public is currently low. The man accused of stabbing two Jewish men in North London last month will appear at the Old Bailey later. It's alleged 45-year-old Issa Suleiman targeted the victims in Golders Green. The number of childline counselling sessions about online sexual abuse has jumped by over a third in the last year. The NSPCC says it delivered 2,400 between April 2025 and this March. And the Rolling Stones are performing as CGI versions of their younger selves in their latest music video. The clip shows them singing in the stars as they would have at the height of their careers. That's the latest. I'm Barry Weir.
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3: Andy Burnham says he wants to return to Westminster to make politics work properly as pressure grows on Sir Keir Starmer to stand down. The Mayor of Greater Manchester is expected to stand in the Makerfield by-election following the resignation of the MP there. Meantime, James Murray is the new Health Secretary after Wes Streeting quit yesterday. It's been revealed the scale of waste crime in the UK is much larger than first thought, with a new illegal dumping site identified in Kent. The Environment Agency has revealed it's in Faversham, while others have been found in Berkshire and Nottinghamshire. It's, as we're told, a big event is going to be held to try and come up with new ways to tackle fly tipping in Kent. Bosses at the County Council are bringing various authorities, landowners and representatives from the waste industry together for a conference this summer. At 7, hear from the parents of a young boy from Kent who want to set up a support group after he was diagnosed with Tourette syndrome. 7-year-old Max started showing signs of tics when he was 3, but was only told last year he has the condition. And for a third year in a row, Asda's been named the cheapest supermarket for branded groceries. Consumer group Which found its standard prices beat the loyalty card deals at Tesco and Sainsbury's. That's the latest. Next updates at 7.
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3: Mostly bright today, but still the chance of a few showers later with highs of 13, then a mix of sunshine and showers continuing over the weekend with highs of 15.
1: 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Kent weather.
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2: Morning, Ken. It's Rob and Noomi. What was that? Asda is now officially.
3: Yes.
2: The cheapest store
3: for
2: branded items.
3: Branded groceries, indeed.
2: Well, that's interesting because that's different to what we were talking about the other week, Nooms, wasn't it? Oh, we were talking about an average shop, though, when we were talking about branded items.
5: I think Asda was the top.
2: Was it number one?
5: Yeah.
2: So that might tie in nicely to the thing that we want to talk about first this morning.
5: Yes.
2: Because there's a new study out that is talking about how well we do, or in fact, don't know our monthly expenses.
5: This percentage is actually crazy.
2: Question is, are you in it? We'll find out next.
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0: Chainsmokers, something just like this on KMFM Breakfast. It's Rob and Noomi for your Friday.
1: Thank you for having us on, and happy weekend. I think we can say that now, can't we? Happy weekend.
0: Oh, yeah.
1: We can say that now. So, if I be absolutely honest, and you listening as well, be absolutely honest. If we said to you now, how much is your gas? How much is your electric? How much is your council tax a month? Would you know, or would you better get really, really close to it?
0: I probably wouldn't be able to pull the numbers out of thin air, but I would be able to refer to my absolutely incredible budgeting spreadsheet.
1: So you have a spreadsheet, do you?
0: I have the most in-depth finances spreadsheet that has all of my bills, when they go out, my budgeting for fuel, for food, how I'm going to break down my income every month, where it's going, which, you know, like savings, etc. It's a work of art, Rob.
1: But also, it is, sadly, with the world that we're living in right now, probably the right thing to be doing, but...
0: Yeah. Because also, when you know, if it starts getting a bit tight or fuel starts going up or whatever,
1: you know, you can look at it
0: and go, oh, am I going to... Do I need 3 subscription services?
1: But I have realised now, going into parenthood, that when you start throwing grenades into the life, into the house, that actually trying to keep track of those things is really hard.
0: But
1: when Mrs. Rob was being made redundant and then, you know, babies coming along and everything, I made one of those spreadsheets as well. And it was fascinating to see how little attention Mrs. Rob would give me on this thing. So, like, we've had to budget as well. But they're reckoning about 36% of people that live in the UK don't know how much they're paying for electricity. 46% of people don't know about their gas costs, and they're a little bit concerned now that actually we're just kind of coasting by. And the other point to that, which I was talking to you about the other day, is that since babies come along, I'm like, right, can I save a quid anywhere? I'll do it, right? I'm a nightmare for it. I started looking at all of the bills that we were paying, things like car breakdown, house insurance. I did it like last weekend. It took hours, but I ended up saving like about 150 quid over a couple of bills. I was quite happy with myself.
0: I had it the other day. This is a very boring chat, but because I'm moving house next week, I had a call from like a service that they manage your move for you. They set up all of your utilities. Anyway, the price that they quoted me was 3 times the price that I should be paying for utilities. And I only was able to go, you're having a laugh.
1: Because you knew.
0: Because I knew, and I'd spoken to my landlord about what the expenses were in that place. And I was able to go, that's 3 times what I should be paying. And also more than what me and my housemates are currently paying in a 3-bed Victorian house. And you want me to pay that in a 1-bed flat?
1: So here's an idea, right? Sunday, it's raining, right? Cloud, rain, blah. Maybe, just maybe, it might...
0: Spreadsheet day.
1: Have a go. Make it a spreadsheet Sunday. Have a look, because you might find you can save a load of money. And I didn't realise that the percentage of people that don't do it is that high. I was, like, quite surprised by it. Anyway, that's our Martin Lewis stint done for the day. We can move on now.
0: Done, and now we can just be silly for the rest of the show.
1: Alex Warren, Fever Dream is coming. Tate McRae and Ed Sheeran after travel.
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12: 6.43, nice and quiet on the roads this morning as usual for a Friday. Canterbury, it's a bit slow though on Pilne Hill, Rodeus Town, Broad Street and Military Road between Wincheap and Chaucer roundabout. If you've got any updates for us, call Sansbury on the jam line 01227 786 106.
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0: Tate McRae with She's All I Want to Be on KMFM. It's Rob and Noomi getting you started for the final working day of the week. Thank you.
1: Right, I might have to go to Butlins.
0: Go on.
1: They have launched karaoke booths.
0: Booths?
1: Yeah. So, you know, like if you go to a karaoke, not like a bar where you're singing in front of all the people, but like a karaoke place. They've got loads in London. But Battle Boom Bar's got one, I think, in Canterbury. It's like a private room.
0: Oh, that changes
1: things.
0: It's a bit
1: better because you're not singing in front of strangers. It's just you and your mates. And some of them are great. They've got lights. They've got like voice changers. They've got disco balls and stuff. There's somewhere you press a button and they come and give you drinks.
0: Okay, all right. That changes my opinion on karaoke then, because I struggle with karaoke. I don't want to be in a bar with everybody else like kind of staring at me. I'm okay in the shower.
1: Yeah, and with your mates. And then you can get really into it. You can knee slide. You can do a dance routine, whatever you want. Anyway, they're coming to Butlins. All of the locations.
0: If you've got a summer holiday planned, then best be thinking about your karaoke song right now. What would yours be? Mm-hmm. What is it? You'll know straight away what to go.
1: I love Mamma Mia by ABBA. That's one of my go-tos.
0: Yeah.
1: What about you?
0: Well, the only song that you'll ever see me singing if we're at a party is Mr. Brightside, but I'm with everybody else, so you can't really hear how bad it is, you know. The singing voice is not strong.
1: Yeah, that's good. It's a good tactic. Get the crowd involved.
0: I'm in with the pod, you know. I'm in with the pod. I

0: 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It's Rob and Numi. Happy Friday.
1: Right, we're getting into another hour of Kent's biggest hits to wake you up and get you started. We've got Miles Smith and Nelly coming up. Then you've got something that, if you're right on, I'm going to be so happy.
0: Yeah.
1: Oh, you're not right, are you?
0: No, I am right. Okay. I just also don't think you're going to be happy about the other thing that you have to do.
1: Okay, we'll get to it. Ways of being able to slow down aging coming up.
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14: 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And every second, a BT employee will answer and connect those calls to the emergency services.
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3: Traffic and travel.
1: Right, roads this morning, expect things to be moving fairly okay. Traffic is normal, is what we're being told. No issues on public transport either, which is good news. There are loads of roadworks that could be adding some time to your journeys in the very near future, include Ashford's Somerset Road, Ashford's Forge Lane, Sittingbourne's A2 London Road, expect Strood's Cuxton Road. That has been pretty problematic. They reckon that's going to be finished today, though, just near the Strood Cemetery. We're on 01226. 087 786 106. 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
1: News for Kent at 7. Here's Nicola Everett.
15: It's understood the PM won't try to block Andy Burnham from becoming Labour's candidate in a by-election in Makerfield. It's after the local MP there quit to make way for the Mayor of Greater Manchester to return to Parliament. Meantime, James Murray's replacing Wes Streeting as Health Secretary after his resignation sparked claims of a leadership challenge. The scale of waste crime in the UK is much larger than first thought, with bosses admitting there are three newly identified sites, including in Kent. The Environment Agency says there are now 8 active locations in Faversham, Berkshire and Nottinghamshire. Baroness Sheehan is chair of the House of Lords Environment and Climate Change Committee.
16: I think it's very worrying that the Environment Agency just doesn't seem to have a handle on where these massive loads of rubbish are actually coming from, because unless we can turn the taps off at source, we really won't stand a chance.
15: 2 young people are being treated for meningitis after a student died in Reading. One of the cases has been confirmed as meningitis B, the same strain that killed 2 young people following an outbreak linked to a nightclub in Canterbury in March. Investigations are continuing this morning after a person was hit by a lorry on the M2. It happened on the coastbound stretch between the junctions for Bluebell Hill and Gillingham yesterday afternoon. And the parents of a young boy from Kent with Tourette syndrome are hoping to set up a support group for other youngsters. 7-year-old Max started showing signs of tics when he was 3, but was only diagnosed last year. Mum Julia Collins from Selinge has told us how they were dismissed by doctors before eventually seeing a specialist.
17: It was just so nice to speak to someone who knows about the condition and knows what they're talking about and not dismissing it, because we know there's no cure, but there are, you know, coping things out there that can help.
15: Max has now helped teach his class about it.
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15: Cricket and Kent will be hoping to make it 3 wins in a row in the county championship as their latest game gets underway later. It follows a 2-wicket victory over Gloucestershire last time out. Durham are the visitors to Canterbury. That's the latest. Next update's at 7:30.
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3: Kent weather.
15: Mostly bright, but still the chance of a few showers today with highs of 13. A mix of sunshine and showers continuing over the weekend too with highs of 15.
2: 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Kent weather.
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0: Morning, you're listening to KMFM Breakfast with Rob and Numi, and I've got a weekly activity for you that could slow down ageing.
1: I need that, and I need one that would reverse it slightly as well. Is this going to tick that box too? Or?
0: I don't know, maybe if you do it lots.
1: But you've said already I'm not going to be a fan.
0: Yeah, I don't think you're going to be particularly bouncing off the walls.
1: No, it's going to be.
0: But something. At least it's not exercise.
1: Oh, it's not exercise. I thought it was going to be. Okay, all right. We'll get to it after Miles Smith.
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0: It's Nelly, Just a Dream, taken straight from Pop Anthems, which is back this morning at 10 a.m. The biggest hits from the 90s and noughties. If you love that, you're going to love what we've got to give you at 10 a.m. this morning.
1: All right. Would you like to slow the ageing process by 4%?
0: I'm not going to answer you with words. I'm just going to answer you with a sound. Yeah, please. How can we do this? Like, is it easy? Probably not.
1: No, well, it is actually. So it's research done by the University College London.
0: Right.
1: They used blood samples to look at the biological age of people.
0: Right.
1: And they found that if participants experienced art and culture at least once a week, they can slow the aging process down. So this is things like attending an art exhibition or event, visiting a heritage site, going to a museum, but also singing, dancing, painting or photography.
0: Oh, I'm achieving all that. In a way, is this not a cultural event, what's going on now, that, you know?
1: No, unfortunately, it is a cultural event, but this has been proven to increase the ageing process by 30%.
0: I can feel that this morning. And then you had a baby in, and the ageing process continues
1: 50%.
0: Again. 50%. All right, so basically, we've got to go to a museum once a week.
1: Yeah, do something cultural once a week. So it could be a museum or an art exhibition or, you know, maybe a music concert.
0: Okay. So you could do things like go to Maidstone Museum, you could go to Leeds Castle, you could go to Dover Castle.
1: Go to the Beanie.
0: The Beanie in Canterbury. So you got to do something like that once a week and that will slow down the ageing process.
1: Yeah, and it means you don't have to exercise.
0: I wonder if that's if the reason for that is like you're basically removing yourself from the day-to-day stress. And you're just like, do you know what I mean? Like waddling around
1: so
0: the
1: like
0: museum.
1: So 4% could be achieved by doing nothing at home.
0: Yeah,
1: it's just
0: you're more
1: likely to do something at home.
0: Exactly.
1: Which just kind of just distracts you.
0: All right, look, I'm not going to say I'm going to give it a go, but I'm going to think about it, all right? I'm going to think about it.

0: Mystique, Scandalous on KMFM. Huge shout out to Katarina, who listens to the show every morning in the car, going to the bus. Today is her last day at school as she goes into study leave for her A-levels.
1: Oh, wow.
0: I want to wish you all the very best with love from the whole family for now and the future.
2: Joy's
0: good luck, Katarina.
2: Always, when I was going to school on the bus, I used to get the bus from bottom of Borstal here in Whitstable. It was like you knew the kids that were late because they were getting dropped off by their mum, like, in the car. Like, and it always felt really weird, like, being dropped off for a bus in a car. Just keep going, mum. Just keep going. It's fine. Well, just another half an hour into Canterbury. You can do it for us. Come on.
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0: Your next meal out could be on the house thanks to the Cowshed, Ospringe and Birchington. You and your herd could be enjoying such a delicious meal. We're talking low and slow cooked meat packed with bold, rich flavours.
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0: Oh my gosh, it looks so good. I have to be really careful the amount of times I watch it because it just makes my tummy rumble. It looks so tasty. So you can have a midweek treat, a legendary Sunday roast. We have got a prize, £100 meal for four at kmfm.co.uk to give away that you can dine at either the Cowshed Bar and Grill in Birchington or the Cowshed at the Shipping in Ospringe.
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12: 7:23 Northfleet. The accident involving a car and a lorry at the A2 London bound is causing quite lengthy issues right now. It's happened just between the Ebbsfleet turnoff and the Bean interchange. Heads up on that. Detling Hill, usual slow stuff. Same with the Wainscot bypass. Roadworks this morning including Ashford's Somerset Road, Ashford's Forge Lane, Sittingbourne's A2 London Road, Strood's Cuxton Road and Ramsgate's High Street are definitely going to be causing some delays. We're on 01-227-786-106 is the jam line.
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0: the weekend with Ariana from KMFM. It's Breakfast with Rob and Numi. We've made it. The weekend's nearly here.
1: An event happened in Florida that I am so upset I couldn't be at because I actually think it was heaven on earth.
0: And I don't disagree.
1: No, I don't think anyone would.
0: All right, well, let's talk about
1: perfection.
0: It is perfection. Why can't we do it over here? We'll do it after the news headlines. 7:31, here's Nicolette Everett.
2: Pressure's continuing to grow on Sir Keir Starmer to stand down, with Andy Burnham eyeing up a return to Parliament. He's expected to stand in the Makerfield by-election after the MP there resigned yesterday to open up a potential Westminster comeback for the Mayor of Greater Manchester. It's been revealed the scale of waste crime in the UK is much larger than first thought, with three new illegal dumping sites, including one in Kent. The Environment Agency's revealed the waste in Faversham, Berkshire and Nottinghamshire totals 120,000 tonnes. A student has died after an outbreak of meningitis in Reading. Two other young people are being treated for it. One case has been confirmed as Mem B, the same strain that claimed the lives of two young people in Kent in March. The parents of a young boy from Kent with Tourette syndrome have told KMFM there's a severe lack of support groups available. Seven-year-old Max from Selinge was diagnosed last year, but first started showing signs of tics when he was three. And final preparations are underway for this weekend's Eurovision. Sam Battle from Ramsgate, who's known as Look Mum No Computer, will be representing the UK in Vienna tomorrow. That's the latest. Next update's at 8.
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6: 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Kent weather.
2: Mostly bright today, but still the chance of a few showers and highs of 13. Then a mix of sunshine and showers continuing over the weekend with highs of 15.
6: 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Kent weather.
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0: Direction, best song ever on KMFM Breakfast. It's Rob and Numi, and I think I've found heaven on earth.
1: Right.
0: It happened in Florida recently.
1: I have seen some pictures of it, but it's hard to imagine just how big this was, you know.
0: They broke a Guinness World Record for the largest pool party for dogs.
1: So good. Why don't we do anything like this? Why can't we do that over here?
0: 277 dogs in a single very chaotic pool party.
1: How do you know as an owner that you're leaving with yours? Because there's going to be some that are going to look similar, no? Am I being stupid?
0: No, it's a really good point. Which golden retriever is mine?
1: Yeah. Apparently they jumped into a load of kiddie pools. And, like, that was the world record. Like, we could do... Can you imagine if we threw something like that here in Kent? There's loads of places we could do that.
0: I'm pretty sure Faversham do it.
1: There's one... I know we do one, and I think it is Golden Retrievers, isn't it? No, you're right. No, it is. There is a pool, isn't there? It's at the end of the season or whatever they do it.
0: Yeah, because I think a lot of places do it where it's like, well, we're going to close for winter anyway, so...
1: Why not?
0: Let's let the dogs have a go, and then we'll close it.
1: They have that one at the Kent County Show, don't they? The big jump.
0: That is my favourite. Yeah.
1: Maybe we could make it like when you're better and back up on your feet, maybe we can make it one of our to-do lists is like just throw like this massive dog party. Everybody just brings their dog and then we can... Sounds like a plan.
0: I would love that so much.
1: And £10 a ticket. Honestly, it's a bargain. Joel Corry and Lewis Capaldi coming your way next.
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8: It's 7:43 Barnhurst, Erith Road. The A220 both directions is partially blocked with queuing traffic due to an accident at Windermere Road. Wainscott Bypass eastbound, that's queuing as you head towards the Medway City Estate at Fort Elms Hill. Detling Hill southbound, that's slow before the M20 junction 7. Sturry Island Road, that's busy around Sturry Hill. Sevenoaks, the A25 Seal Road is slow at St John's Hill. And Hurst Green, those temporary traffic lights still causing queues at the A21 London Road in both directions.
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0: Lewis Capaldi with Stay Love. 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It's Breakfast with Rob and Noomi. And a big week next week. Not only on Friday is it's Noomi's birthday.
1: Well, birthday's on Saturday.
0: But you're moving on Friday.
1: No, other way round. Both things are happening on Saturday.
0: Oh, man, I'm sorry over the time. I don't know what's going on, what day of the week it is, what time it is. I'm struggling to keep. The idea that I've even remembered it's your birthday and you're moving next week, you should be
1: it's
0: proud
1: good.
0: Of that.
1: No. Oh, yeah, for sure. Yeah, so not really what most people would do on their birthday would be to decide to move, but it's just kind of with the ankle and when my parents are free, because I need help to move because of the ankle, it's kind of all worked out. So, you know, happy birthday to me. Here's a new house.
0: So here's a little game that you're cool with. You're happy to hear the best roasts we can find, right? Noomi moves to her new house next week. Ruin a house move in 3 words.
1: We haven't done this in a while, but it's always loads of fun and great for Friday.
0: You can WhatsApp us now, 01227 786 106. Be as brutal as you like, but remember, we've got to be able to read them on air, right? Noomi moves to a new house in a week's time. Ruin that house move in 3 words. Can I go first?
1: Yeah.
0: I've got a couple you can choose from.
1: Uh-huh.
0: Neighbours love bagpipes.
1: Yeah, that would be bad.
0: Sofa won't pivot. We've all been there.
1: Uh-huh.
0: No tea bags. Don't forget the tea
1: bags. No tea bags. No, I've actually put in the shop this week extra tea bags, and I've bought my kettle already.
0: Perfect.
1: So that as soon as we're in, a cup of tea can be made. I've got one.
0: Go on.
1: And I really hope this doesn't happen, otherwise I won't be getting into my house. Lift not working.
0: Yeah, you got the flat. You need to, yeah, okay, all right, fair. Right, over to you now, please. It's on Facebook, but you can WhatsApp now, 01227 786 106.
1: Also get in touch on the KMFM app, hit that speech bubble in that top right-hand corner. Ruin a house move in 3 words.

0: Katy Perry, Raw on KMFM Breakfast. Huge happy birthday to our neighbour Mark Wilson. Have a great day. Of course you will, as you're spending the day with us. Lots of love, Zoe, Kyron, Crispy Mushroom, Tommy, Willow Chops and Fifi. What a string of names. I don't know if those are people or animals or what.
1: It's like a mad neighbourhood, it sounds like, which hopefully you're not going to be moving into as you
0: fingers crossed.
1: Embark on your moving journey next week. We're asking you, for fun, to ruin that move in three words. Pick one of your favourites right now. We'll get back to it after 8 o'clock.
0: Well, all the people that are commenting saying a broken ankle.
1: Done that.
0: I've already done that, babe.
1: And, yeah, that was unkind, actually. Unkind. Right, travel news coming up. Chapel Road, Clean Bandit and Belly K. And we're doing Say It Too.
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3: Traffic and travel.
1: The roads this morning, Tunbridge Wells looking slow on the A26 London Road, Barnhurst, the A220 Erith Road. Both directions partially blocked. There's an accident at Windermere Road. Maidstone's Royal Engineers Way and Fairmeadow, Hale Road, College Road and Bishop's Way looking slow. And Ashford Somerset Road and Forge Lane still out because of roadworks.
2: 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Kent Traffic and Travel.
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1: News for Kent at 8 o'clock with Nicola Everett.
12: Andy Burnham says he wants to return to Westminster to make politics work properly as pressure grows on Sir Keir Starmer to stand down. The Mayor of Greater Manchester is expected to stand in the Makerfield by-election following the resignation of the MP there. Meantime, James Murray is the new Health Secretary after Wes Streeting quit yesterday. An investigation's underway into a new illegal waste site in Kent. The Environment Agency's revealed it's in Faversham and is among three new ones across the country that have been identified. The amount of waste totals more than 120,000 tonnes. Baroness Sheehan is chair of the House of Lords Environment and Climate Change Committee.
13: I think it's really quite worrying that whatever the government say has been happening and whatever they've been doing has not stopped this illegal activity.
12: A rabbi's reassured parents in the part of Kent that their children will be safe during a school trip to a synagogue. Some mums and dads with pupils at Reculver Church of England Primary had raised concerns following recent anti-Semitic attacks in other parts of the country. The Jewish leader has said denying children the opportunity is to give anti-Semites what they want. The parents of a young boy from Kent with Tourette syndrome have told KMFM there's a severe lack of support groups available. Seven-year-old Max from Sellinge was diagnosed last year, but first started showing signs of tics when he was three. After being dismissed by a number of GPs, he was seen by a specialist in London. Mum Julia Collins says it's made a huge difference.
14: The doctor was great with Max, great at explaining it to him. He's still a little bit young for any of the therapies, but, you know, in a few years, hopefully he'll be able to do that to help him manage his tics a bit better.
12: 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That's the latest. Next update's at 8:30.
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3: 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Kent's weather.
12: Mostly bright today, but still the chance of a few showers later with highs of 13 and a mix of sunshine and showers continuing over the weekend with highs of 15.
3: 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Kent's weather.
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0: Good morning, you're listening to KMFM Breakfast with Rob and Numi. I move house next weekend and we've asked you to ruin a house move in three words. Good morning to Emily Milson Mills and also Becky Davidson, who have both suggested, yeah. What's that smell?
1: Oh, Danny Dyer, bless her. I've got a couple more for you.
0: Mm-hmm.
1: Wheelie bins missing.
0: Oh, that would be bad.
1: They own cockerels. Shout out to my neighbour that used to have them. Glad he moved.
0: Dean Heathfield. House is haunted.
1: Yeah, I mean... Weirdly, I kind of feel like you'd make that work into some social media trailer.
0: Oh, can you imagine the TikTok series? I'd become besties with the ghost and we'd get up to hijinks together.
1: Right,
0: we could solve crimes.
1: We need you to get involved with this morning. 01227 786 on WhatsApp. Drop us a message now.
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0: Rockabye, Clean Bandit on KMFM Breakfast. It's Rob and Noomi for your Friday. Good morning.
1: Right, you're moving next weekend, so we're asking you, spoil a house move, but you can only do it in three words. Good morning to Fred, who's joining in. He's 11 years old. I love the idea that kids are playing along now as well. Where's the keys? Perfect. Yep.
0: That's a great one.
1: Fred, you've ruined it. Thank you for being part of the show this morning.
0: Dawn Deslow. What's that noise?
1: Morning to Jenny. She said it happened to them as well. This would be really stressful, actually. There's a leak?
0: Oh, no.
1: She said it happened to us. Yeah.
0: Ellen James. Luckily, I don't have to worry about this. Have a teenager.
1: Yeah, fair enough. Caroline, it has mice? Yeah, that would be bad. That would be really bad, Caroline.
0: Kaylee Rayner, removal van's lost.
1: Yeah, well, that'd be your mum's fault if that's the case. So at least you can ring her. Debbie, I actually am a bit offended by this. Debbie says, Rob lives there, in brackets, points next door. Yeah, that would ruin, not just the
0: that
1: move.
0: Would be the dream, we could carpool every day.
1: Oh, that would be great. I'd love that.
0: An extra 10 minutes each way with her. God.
1: Lauren Martin, that's an ex. Now, Lauren, I don't know if you've listened to the show much, but that's unlikely. But at the same time, quite likely. So
0: yeah, well, I'm moving away from them now, aren't I? So the amount of exes has increased a lot this year, but I'm leaving them behind.
1: But remember, this has come from Charlotte. It will not be as bad as Charlotte's moving in day. I was hoovering the stairs and landing. I took a phone call from my dad whilst carrying the hoover down the stairs, caught my foot in the lead, fell from maybe six steps up with the hoover, busted my ankle, crawled from the bottom of the stairs to a room trying to hide from the removal man, managed to get out to my car where I sat and cried, all whilst no one knew at this point. I mean, now, it's fair to say that was more than three words, but again, it won't be as bad as that, will it?
0: Please. Let it not be as bad as that.
1: It can't be as bad as that. She's getting a flat. There's no stairs. Don't worry about it. Let's do Bella Kay before we give you the chance to win £1,000. Say It Is on the way next on KMFM Breakfast.

0: It's Bella Kay with I Love It, I Love It, I Love It on KMFM. It's breakfast. You are just now, what, like 30 seconds away from being able to play Say It this morning. Before then, a few messages coming through.
1: Yes, a huge happy birthday to Jake Collins from Folkestone, turning 8 today, from Mummy, Daddy, older brother Harry and little brother Freddie.
0: Happy birthday, mate. Also, can we get a birthday shout out to Mark and Daddy? Have the best day. Love, Gemma, Kai and Havana. Happy birthday, Mark.
1: And also a huge happy birthday to William for next week, and good luck in his football tournament.
0: Good work, William. Right, okay, let's play for a grand.
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1: Let's play Say It, your chance to win £1,000 cash just by guessing what we are describing.
0: That's right, £1,000 cat. I don't know why.
1: I don't know why my voice just didn't make a sound there.
0: Right, £1,000 cash.
1: Anyway, it's a good job. Rob's doing the describing, well, so it doesn't matter if I can't mispronounce it. True.
0: We'll do our best, right? 60-second timer is there. The more you get right, the higher your score, and hopefully you'll be at the top of that scoreboard at the end of the month.
1: At the moment, it's Richard O'Brien in Dover with a score of 11, but we have been hot on his tails this week. We have been so close. So can we get you there today?
0: Right, lines are currently closed. Please don't dial now. We open the lines to give everybody a fair chance of getting through. The other thing to note is that we can't take any calls on WhatsApp, all right? So please make sure you're calling through the normal phone app this morning.
1: 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We'll pick a caller at random in the next 60 seconds.
0: All right, it's 01 227 786 106. If you've never called before, have a go for Friday. You know, it's always a little bit quieter on Friday. People are a little bit more like kind of zoned out. So maybe have a go. 01 227 786 106.
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3: Traffic and travel.
0: Right, roads this morning, things busying up. Ringwold, the Dover Road, southbound is partially blocked. It's queuing for 1 mile because of an accident backing up to Walmer right now. Barnhurst, Erith Road, expected to be partially blocked because of an accident at Windermere Road. Canterbury's Longport, St Martin's Hill and Littlebourne, we're seeing 15 minutes or so delays through there. The same deal with Maidstone's, Royal Engineers Way and Fairmeadow this morning. Busy one in Tunbridge Wells around Pembrey Road, Sevenoaks High Street as well. Expect it to be the usual kind of delay for rush hour. We're on 01-227-786-106 is the jam line.
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2: Let's play Say It for a Friday. On to play today, Liz Roach in Dimchurch. Liz, have you played Say It before?
3: No, I can't believe I've got through.
2: First timer!
4: Yeah, first timer! Liz, wow, welcome to the show. This is a big deal. How long have you been trying to get on for?
3: Do you know what? Not too long, actually. I ring every now and then, then I don't, then I try.
2: There you go, it worked out for you.
4: You've played along. What score would you normally get?
3: Depends. Sometimes I've 4 or 5, sometimes 8. It all depends what the questions are.
2: All right, well, let's see how well you do today. Remember, score to beat is 11, so we're going to have to be quick. Rob's doing the describing. I'll do the adjudicating. And remember, if you're not sure, Liz, just shout pass.
3: Yes, okay.
4: Right, Liz, let's go. It's a game that's played with a bat and a red ball.
3: Cricket.
4: Yes, you put this on to brush your teeth.
3: Toothpaste.
4: Yes, all right, it's a fruit. It's a round fruit. It's also a colour.
3: Orange.
4: Yes, you watch this in your lounge. It's a square. It's the...
3: Telly, TV.
4: Yeah, but the full word for it.
3: Television.
4: Yes. All right, in a dark room, you'll turn this on. It's a battery-powered thing. Long.
3: Tall.
4: Yes. All right, you sit down at night with food and you are what it?
3: Eating dinner.
4: Yeah, eating, yes. All right, you need to get somewhere. You're going to take a double-decker, so you're going to go and stand at the...
3: Bus stop.
4: Yes. Oh, gosh, right. The thing that you sit on in your lounge, but it's the plump things that are on it.
3: Cushions.
4: Yes, but the thing you sit on as well is called the...
3: Sofa cushion.
4: Yes. All right. If you need to pick something up, you are what it?
3: Sorry.
4: If you need to
3: pick something up, you are.
4: Yeah. Oh. Lifting.
2: Oh my guys, you were on a roll.
4: Sorry. Can we just make a complaint about sofa cushion? I mean, seriously.
2: Yeah, that was hard, but you got it.
4: We got it.
2: Let's go through your scores. Cricket for 1, toothpaste for 2, orange for 3, television for 4, torch for 5, eating for 6, bus stop for 7, sofa cushion for 8. We were well on our way, but just a few short this morning.
3: Never mind.
4: We tried, Liz. I think we were good at that. I think we were good.
3: I think our minds were alike.
4: It's not something I'd admit to, Liz, on the radio, but that's fine. That's absolutely fine. You're more than welcome in the Rob Club. That's fine.
2: And also, you've broken the curse. You've got on, so you just got to try and get on again, okay?
3: I definitely will.
4: Bless you, Liz. Have a great weekend.
3: And you. Thanks.

0: Jason Derulo in my head, taken straight from Pop Anthems, which is back today from 10 a.m. A whole hour of tunes like this is going to sound perfect for Friday morning.
1: Today is your final chance to get in the £2,000 in the sand final. We'll tell you all the details next.
0: Plus, we've got some big tunes coming your way as well. Bruno Mars and Sam Fender after news headlines at 8:31 with Nicola Everett.
2: Keir Starmer survived another day in Downing Street after Wes Streeting resigned as Health Secretary yesterday, but decided against launching an immediate leadership challenge. However, Greater Manchester Mayor Andy Burnham's announced he'll stand for Parliament in Makerfield after the current MP there said he would step down. It's been revealed the scale of waste crime in the UK is much larger than first thought, with a new illegal dumping site identified in Kent. The Environment Agency's revealed it's in Faversham, while others have been found in Berkshire and Nottinghamshire. Investigations are continuing today after a person was hit by a lorry on the M2. It happened on the coastbound stretch between the junctions for Bluebell Hill and Gillingham yesterday afternoon. At 9, hear from the parents of a young boy from Kent who want to set up a support group after he was diagnosed with Tourette syndrome. 7-year-old Max started showing signs of tics when he was 3, but was only told last year he has the condition. And in cricket, Kent will be hoping to make it 3 wins in a row in the county championship as their latest game gets underway later. Durham are the visitors to Canterbury. That's the latest. Next updates at 9.
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4: Kent's weather.
2: Should be mostly bright, but still the chance of a few showers later today and highs of 13. Then a mix of sunshine and showers continuing over the weekend with highs of 15.
3: 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Kent's weather.
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0: Bruno Mars, I Just Might. It's KMFM Breakfast with Rob and Numi. Good morning.
1: They seem to have like a lot of school minibuses that have us on in the morning, you know, like it's amazing. It's just like WhatsApp in here. Hi guys, could you do a massive happy birthday to Wayne Rowland, 65th yesterday, from the whole minibus? Are we assuming that he might be the driver? But
0: I'm hoping so, yeah. Happy birthday,
1: happy
0: man.
1: Happy birthday, Wayne. Right, a big day today, because it's the final chance for you to hopefully get yourself in a position to win $2,000.
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0: The past 2 weeks, we have been getting people into our grand final for $2,000 in the sand. £2,000 buried on a secret Kent beach. 15 finalists digging in the sand to try and win themselves that money. And we've been giving you the opportunity to get a plot for the last 2 weeks.
1: Now, we were wrong, because yesterday there was 4 plots left and we were like, 2 days, well, it's going to be 2 plots yesterday and 2 plots today. Only 1 plot went yesterday.
0: No, I think there was 2. I do think there was 2.
1: Did I miss one in the afternoon?
0: Yeah.
1: In which case, we were right, and there is 2 more plots left today. Your chance to grab one of those 2 begins today at 9 a.m.
0: Yes. We open the lines. You're listening out for a cue to text. And when you hear that, and it could happen at any point between 9 and 5 p.m., but because we know that there's 2 plots left, we know it's going to happen 2 times between 9 and 5 p.m.
1: Yeah.
0: And then you've got to get ready to text to get into that final. Your final chance to win that money.
1: It's coming up at 9 o'clock this morning. Right, Madonna, Sabrina Carpenter, Taylor Swift and Adele on the way.
3: Breakfast.
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15: 844 Ringwald, the A258 Dover Road southbound, partially blocked with queues due to an accident. That's at Front Street. It's really busy in Maidstone this morning from Shields Crescent and Lewes Road to Broadway, and also on Royal Engineers Way, Fairmeadow inbound from the M20 Junction 6 to the centre of Maidstone. Canterbury, definitely the busiest place to be in Kent this morning. Longport, St Martin's Hill and Littlebourne Road into town. That's queuing for 10 minutes. It's slow on Windcheap. 10 minutes of traffic there. Busy on the A2050 New Dover Road into town as well, and between Windcheap roundabout and Chaucer roundabout. Tunbridge Wells, you've got 10 minutes of queues on the A26 between Southborough and the centre of Tunbridge Wells, and 15 minutes of traffic between the centre of Tunbridge Wells and the A21 at Pembury on the A264.
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0: of sunshine in the sky as we are about to press go on the final, hopefully for you anyway, working day of the week. Fingers crossed anyway. It's Friday morning breakfast with Rob and Numi. Cheers having us on this morning.
1: Coming up to 9 o'clock, which means the morning motivational mix is on the way.
0: We'll find out who that's for. 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
0: Tunbridge Wells, the A26 London Road. Usual slow stuff through there. We're queuing in Sturry at Island Road and also at Hurst Green's A21 London Road again because those roadworks have still got another 15 days or so there. Wait times increasing to freight at Eurotunnel services at Folkestone, Sittingbourne's A2 London Road. Temporary traffic lights are in place. Same deal with Rough Commons, Rough Common Road, Ross Gardens and Ramsgate's High Street still closed until the 19th of May. We're on 01-227-786-106 is the jam line.
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0: News for Kent at 9 o'clock. Here's Nicola Everett.
18: Housing Secretary urging Labour members to keep Sir Keir Starmer in Downing Street. It says we wait to see if the now ex-Health Secretary, Wes Streeting, has the numbers to mount a leadership challenge. Meantime, Greater Manchester Mayor Andy Burnham's going to ask for permission to stand in a by-election in a bid to make a return to Parliament. Elsewhere this morning, a new illegal waste site has been identified in Kent, making the scale of the problem in the UK much bigger than first thought. The area in Faversham is one of three in the country being investigated by the Environment Agency. It's thought they contain a total of 120,000 tonnes of rubbish. Baroness Sheehan is chair of the House of Lords Environment and Climate Change Committee.
19: We also have Herd's Wood, we also have Sheppey Isles, where SSSI sites have been comprehensively trashed.
18: This all comes as we're told a big event is going to be held to try and come up with new ways of tackling fly tipping in Kent. Bosses at the County Council are bringing various authorities, landowners and representatives from the waste industry together for a conference this summer. A little boy from Kent who's got Tourette's syndrome has been helping to teach other children about the condition. Seven-year-old Max, who lives in Sellinge, was diagnosed last year but had been displaying tics since he was three. Dad Mark Collins says that's given him the confidence to talk about it.
20: Recently at school, he actually helped with a presentation to his class where the teacher talked about the condition, because as Max's tics were becoming a bit more frequent at school, children were asking questions.
18: Max's family are now raising money to start a support group. And a Kent auctioneer who starred on episodes of Homes Under the Hammer has died. Clive Empson started his career as an estate agent before setting up his own company. He was 79.
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18: Football, and just days after signing a new contract at Whitstable Town, Jamie Coyle has quit as manager. He's joining Margate along with assistant Matt Longhurst. The pair won the FA Vars final at Wembley last season and also took the Southern Counties East League Premier Division and Kent Senior Trophy this year. That's the latest. Next update's at 10.
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14: Kent weather.
18: Mostly bright today, but still the chance of a few showers later with highs of 13. Then a mix of sunshine and showers continuing over the weekend with highs of 15.
17: 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Kent weather.
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0: Yeah, we need to give a massive shout out to My Shining Star as well. 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It's one that's super close to our hearts as well. So the morning motivational mix is just for you, kicking off with Moving Too Fast.

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4: Right, do you know what? We have got some big and important news that you must know about. The final day of Two Grand in the Sand. We'll get you in a loop with that. Also, looks like there's two lanes closing, queuing traffic due to an accident atop of Bluebell Hill just at Lord Lee's roundabout. We'll get you the latest on the travel after Olivia Dean and This Is Gale at ABC. Forget-

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2: Right, I need you to keep it KMFM this morning. The World Cup is now only a matter of weeks away, and we've got something to play you that you might like.
1: Breakfast.
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0: Traffic and travel.
2: Bluebell Hill, there's two lanes closed and queuing traffic due to an accident. It's on the Link Road from Waterslade Words to Junction 3. Tunbridge Wells, the A26 London Road, looking slow between Southborough and the centre of Tunbridge Wells. And Hurst Green, the A21 London Road. Temporary traffic lights there till the end of the month, still causing us problems. Public transport seems to be doing all right this morning. Lots of roadworks, including Ashford, Somerset Road, Ashford's Forge Lane, Sittingbourne's A2 London Road and Strood's Cuxton Road are going to add minutes to your journey this morning. We're on 01 227 786 106. That's the jam line number.
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1: Right, cast your mind back 16 years ago. I mean, how is this 16 years old?
0: I can't believe this.
1: It's the World Cup song, this time for Africa, Waka Waka. You know the one. You can already sing in your head. You don't need to play.
0: Such a
1: do you know what? My little niece, she's like 3 years old, was obsessed with this song. Like, where did you find it? Like, I think it's like a quite a big kids like party song type of thing.
0: Yeah.
1: So how many days to go before the World Cup?
0: 28 days.
1: I was looking at the times of the games the other day and they're not beneficial for you or I.
0: No, they're like 10 PM.
1: Some of them are later, yeah. And you just think like, okay, so we're gonna try and get up at 4, sleepless nights with baby. And watch an England game, but it's not going to happen, news. It's not going to happen. Anyway, the official FIFA World Cup song 2026 has been released today.
0: And Shakira's done it again.
1: And by done it again, we don't just mean she's recorded the song. I mean, she's done it again, hasn't she? Run like the wind, never slow down. We own the night, we own this town. Baila conmigo, feel the sound. The whole world spinning around. Feels a bit Moana.
0: It's called Die Die.
1: At the beginning.
0: Oh, yeah. I mean, it's a banger.
1: Isn't it? Anyway, that's the official World Cup song. Can't play it because nobody from Shakira's team's thought about sending it out to anybody. But it's nice to hear that short clip that we've managed to get from somewhere. Thank you. Anything else to add, news?
0: No, I just think that, you know, if you're releasing a song for a large event, it would be helpful to give it to radio stations.
1: Hey, listen.
0: That's all I'm saying.
1: Let's just play you the bit we've got again. Sing it loud. That's all you're having. That's literally all you can have.
0: Right. Legally.
1: Anastasia, ready to go. David Guerin, see her right now on KMFM Breakfast, Titanium.

0: Anastasia with I'm Out of Love, giving you a taste of Pop Anthems, which is back this morning from 10 o'clock. In fact, you only got 20 minutes to wait before we give you Friday's edition, which is always our favourite of Pop Anthems. It's coming up in a bit.
1: You know I love being nosy about the celebs.
0: Yeah.
1: Well, the latest edition of The Rich List has been published.
0: Okay.
1: And Sir David Beckham has become the UK's first billionaire sportsman.
0: Is that the first billionaire sportsman?
1: Yeah.
0: Oh, wow. I mean, fair play to him. That's pretty impressive, isn't it? That's really
1: 1.185 billion.
0: Oh, sorry, no, well, he didn't just crawl into it. He's got a little bit more in him. Well, that's quite impressive. You think back to, like, because when I was at school, David Beckham was like the idol for us. And I remember like having bleach blonde curtains. You remember like when he had that?
1: Oh yeah.
0: I never went as far as the, what's it called, the sarong. Do you remember that? Sarong, like...
1: Oh, I remember that. What, when he wore the sarong?
0: Yeah. Like, I never...
1: Yeah.
0: I got weird legs, but...
1: You do have quite skinny legs.
0: They don't match the rest. That's the problem.
1: No, they don't. It's a bit despicable me.
0: What's his name?
1: Gru.

0: I've never laughed so hard or been so angry with you at the same time.
1: I said a little. It's not the same. It's not the same.
0: You don't have a grey suit or a pointy nose. But other than that, like, you know. Right, Travel News is on in 2 ticks. Keep it KMFM this morning. And we're back into those hits. We've got a big tune from Teddy Swims, Joel Corry and Zara Larsson. Gru signing out.
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1: 9:46. The A2 Rochester Bridge is slow between Rochester and Strood this morning. Maidstone, Lewes Road, the A229, that's busy around Sutton Road, the A274. Hurst Green, the A21 London Road. Temporary traffic lights causing queues at Station Road in both directions. And on the rails this morning, there are buses running instead of trains on South Eastern between Hastings and Tunbridge Wells due to emergency services dealing with an incident.
2: 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Kent Traffic and Travel.
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1: It's us done for the breakfast show. Rob's on later with Floor Filler Anthems from 7 p.m. tonight.
0: Next, though, all about pop anthems. 1 hour of the biggest 90s and noughties tunes. Then from 11 o'clock, you must listen intently.
1: Yes, because we haven't played the cue to text.
0: No.
1: For £2,000 in the sand, which means it's definitely happening at some point in Andy's show. Because we've got two.
0: Yeah, I was going to say two.
1: Two.
0: Take it seriously.
1: So if you're not glued to the radio, I don't know what you're going to be doing.
0: You need to listen carefully, and it could be you playing to win after 11. Good luck.
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3: Traffic and travel.
0: Hurst Green this morning, the A21 London Road in both directions is still looking slow. It's because of those roadworks. The public transport network is doing all right. There are loads of roadworks that are going to cause issues this weekend. They include Ashford, Somerset Road, Forge Lane. They're the two major ones that are going to be in place for a few more weeks yet. 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
0: At 10 o'clock, news for Kent with Nicola Everett.
12: So Mr Keir Starmer survived another day in Downing Street after Wes Streeting resigned as Health Secretary but decided against launching an immediate leadership challenge. Meantime, Greater Manchester Mayor Andy Burnham's announced he'll stand for Parliament in Makerfield. It's after the current MP there said he would step down. The scale of waste crime in the UK is much larger than first thought, with bosses admitting there are three newly identified sites, including in Kent. The Environment Agency says there are now eight active locations in Faversham, Berkshire and Nottinghamshire. Baroness Sheehan is chair of the House of Lords Environment and Climate Change Committee.
13: These sites have been deemed to be fragile ecosystems that really need statutory legal protections, and those legal protections and the agencies responsible for those legal protections just haven't carried out the work that they should be doing.
12: A Chatham man who racially abused a pub customer and assaulted his own daughter has been banned from drinking alcohol. Paul Martin admitted assault and racially aggravated harassment after being charged over trouble that broke out in July last year. The 40-year-old from Eden Avenue has been issued with a sobriety tag and must do 150 hours of unpaid work. The parents of a young boy from Kent with Tourette syndrome are hoping to set up a support group for other youngsters. Seven-year-old Max started showing signs of tics when he was three, but was only diagnosed last year. He's now helped teach his classmates about the condition. Mark Collins is Max's dad.
14: The teacher actually gave a presentation, and then some of the children asked Max some questions about some of his tics, and he felt really confident about that, and I think that was a really good step.
12: Mark's going to be doing the Hythe Triathlon to raise funds, and as we head into summer, four beaches in Kent have been given prestigious blue flags. They're awarded to sites with good water quality, safety and overall management. Minnis Bay, Ramsgate Main Sands, Botany Bay and Joss Bay have all been recognised. That's the latest. Next updates at 11.
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3: 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Kent weather.
12: Mostly bright today, but still the chance of a few showers at times with highs of 13, then a mix of sunshine and showers continuing over the weekend with highs of 15.
3: 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Kent weather.
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11: M25 QE2 bridge clockwise. There are long delays because of an accident. The queues are back to Romford at Junction 29. We'll keep you up to date. Hurst Green continues to queue on London Road, both directions at Station Road. And it's slow through Maidstone into town, Bishop's Way, College Road and Hale Road.
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11: At 11 o'clock, Josh Holmes-Bright.
13: The Housing Secretary says he isn't expecting Sir Keir Starmer to face a leadership challenge, but admits it's been a tough week for the government. Greater Manchester Mayor Andy Burnham says he'll ask the party's ruling body to allow him to stand for Parliament again. It's after the current MP there said he would step down. An off-duty Kent police sergeant has been recognised by US law enforcement for coming to the aid of one of its officers. PS Taylor Johansson, who works in Ashford, was visiting Nashville when he saw a local officer being assaulted. The suspect had also managed to fire the officer's gun and was attempting to get the weapon again. PS Johansson describes what happened.
14: I saw the car parked up and then I could see people fighting on the floor. I think we'd been on the flight for 8 hours, so it took me a second to realise what was going on. And then as I ran over, I could see the male on top of the officer.
13: It's feared the plans to reopen Manston airports could lead to planes flying just a few hundred feet above densely populated areas. Ramsgate Town Council has raised serious concerns amid a consultation into flight paths when the site becomes a cargo hub. Bosses say they're seeking independent, expert advice about the possible disruption. The parents of a boy from Kent with Tourette syndrome are hoping to set up a support group for other youngsters. 7-year-old Max was diagnosed last year and has been teaching his classmates about the condition. Here's Dan. And Mark Collins.
15: Recently at school, he actually helped with a presentation to his class
0: where the teacher talked about the condition, because as Max's tics were becoming a bit more frequent at school, children were asking questions.
13: Mark will be doing the Hythe Triathlon to raise funds. And a Kent auctioneer who starred on episodes of Homes Under the Hammer has died. Clive Empson started his career as an estate agent before setting up his own company. He was 79. That's the latest. Next update at 12.
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13: Mostly bright today, but with the chance of some showers later, highs of 13. Over the weekend, a mix of sunshine and showers continuing with highs of 15.
10: 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Kent's weather.
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18: 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The next one could be yours. Stand by. Right, let's kick off the show with Calvin Harris and Tom Grennan.
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Warren Ordinary at KMFM, and this guy gets some great gigs. He performed at the King's Trust anniversary celebration at the Royal Albert Hall last week in front of His Majesty. It's Craig David. This is Fill Me In, Kent's radio station.

0: Tate McRae Greedy, and it's KMFM. Happy Friday. The weekend is nearly here, and if you can't wait for it to arrive, I totally understand. If you're feeling a little bit too tired today, it's been a full-on week. I went to see Akon and Neo at the O2 last night. First of all, very good show. What wasn't so great was the hour and a half that it took to get out. Thousands of cars all heading the same way. No doubt at some point you've been to the O2, so you kind of know where I am. All because of roadworks. There are two ways out. One of those was gridlocked. The other was down to one lane due to a set of cones. Do you know, I think I went to bed at 2:30 this morning. If I drank coffee, it would be powering me through. But I don't. So I've got all hope in the music, and I know exactly what's coming up. So if you're like me, slightly struggling today, we'll get through Friday together with Teddy Swims, Ariana Grande, Mark Morrison's Return of the Mac, so good, and Miles Smith, Moments Away.
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MD's just WhatsApped me. Says, hey, Andy, have you ever tried sweet tea? 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Thank you, D. Look, I'm going to make sure that the music is on point and perfect.

0: 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Ever, ever, ever. Mark Morrison, Return of the Mac at KMFM. Okay, listen up, because there are only two grand in the sand plot places left, and I want to help you as much as I can to win the next one. And with today being the last day, you may have worked out by now that at least one of the queue to text will happen with me on this show. 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

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I'm up in the party. I'm glad that I got you, and it's alright. You got you a partner.

0: Young and the Kid Laroi with Justin Bieber after 12 o'clock today at KMFM. And just a very quick recap, because you never know when that cue to text for the next plot place on our £2,000 in the sand live final may just play on the radio. 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
0: M25 anti-clockwise. It's queuing from 29 at Romford over the QE2 bridge and back into Kent. Very long delays because of an earlier accident. The other way is about 10 minutes in towards Essex. Not too bad. And best is A20 Ashford Road has a set of roadworks both directions between Roundwell and Autumn Lane. Expect queues.
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0: At 12 o'clock, Josh Holmesbright.
11: It's been confirmed a man in his 50s has died after being hit by a lorry on the M2. It happened on the coastbound stretch between the junctions for Bluebell Hill and Gillingham at around 3 yesterday afternoon. The death is not being treated as suspicious. An off-duty Kent police sergeant has been recognised by US law enforcement for coming to the aid of one of its officers. PS Taylor Johansson, who works in Ashford, was visiting Nashville when he saw a local officer being assaulted. The suspect had also managed to fire the officer's gun and was attempting to get the weapon again. Officer Kinsey says PS Johansson saved his life.
12: It's probably the closest near-death experience I can say I've had.
3: and probably the most traumatic on this job.
11: One of Sakir Starmer's top team is calling for the Prime Minister to put country first, party second, and avoid a turbulent leadership contest. Housing Secretary Steve Reid has admitted his boss isn't popular, with nearly 90 of his own MPs calling for him to stand down. Meantime, Greater Manchester Mayor Andy Burnham says he'll ask the party's ruling body to allow him to stand for Parliament again. The parents of a boy from Kent with Tourette syndrome are hoping to set up a support group for other youngsters. 7-year-old Max was diagnosed last year and has been teaching his classmates about the condition. Mum Julia has told us that support for children with Tourette's is crucial.
12: One in 100 school children have a diagnosis for it. So just rough estimates, it's probably about 3,000+ children in Kent that have it and probably need the support and need to know that they're not alone.
11: And a £40 million contract to ease pressure on the NHS has been awarded in Medway. The HCRG care group will take over from Medway Community Healthcare to relieve strain on the Maritime Hospital. The funding will help to reduce bed blocking by discharging patients sooner and providing support for people to manage at home. That's the latest. More at 1.
2: 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Kent weather.
11: Mostly bright today, but with the chance of some showers later. Highs of 14. A mix of sunshine and showers continuing over the weekend. Temperatures up to 15.
2: 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Kent weather.
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0: 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You must be 16 and over. You have until the end of this song to enter. Good luck.
1: Like the legend of the Phoenix, all ends with beginnings. What?

Now, this is naughty, but I will share it with you. Someone has been sticking printed stickers that say voice activated on things in a pub that actually are not, like the jukebox and hand dryers in the bathroom. People have been standing there saying, dry my hands, and nothing happens. In fact, one person was shouting, play Oasis at the jukebox over and over again. The pub has found the funny side, but says, seriously, it has to stop now. Right, happy Friday. This is KMFM with Katy Perry after Daniel Bedingfield. Gotta get through this.

0: I did say it's a great Friday playlist for you today. Katy Perry, and it's Last Friday Night at KMFM Snap on the way really soon. Harry Styles as well, who starts his world tour tomorrow. And Is It You? I'm going to give the second to last plot place in our £2,000 in the sand live final on Bank Holiday Monday. 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
0: 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Rob lives there, in brackets, points next door.
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2: Lucy Gardiner, how are you?
3: I'm good, thank you.
2: Whereabouts are you in Kent? Where have I got you?
3: Chatham.
2: And tell me, what's going to be the highlight of your Friday today? Or your weekend?
3: I don't really know. I just got to pick my oldest up from school later. And then I did think about taking them out tomorrow. So that's probably my plans for this weekend.
2: Well, let me tell you that on Bank Holiday Monday, the 25th of May, we need you at our live £2,000 in the sand final. You can't believe it, can you?
3: No, I can't.
2: Well, you're coming.
3: I've been listening all week.
2: I take it you're available.
3: I am.
2: Good. Okay. You can be, well, you will be now digging for £2,000. Will you find it? I guess we'll find out on that Bank Holiday Monday. And that means there is now only one plot place left. So between now and 5 o'clock, you need to stay listening because you could be joining Lucy Gardiner in our live £2,000 in the sand final. We'll see you there, Lucy.
3: Yes, I'll see you there.

0: Awful Anthems tonight from 7 with Rob Wills. It's all about tunes like that one from Snap. And you know what? You don't have to be going out to enjoy Awful Anthems. You could just be at home cooking, out on a road trip, working the night shift, or just running around after the kids. It's banger after banger after banger. That's what that show's all about, Friday and Saturday nights from 7 o'clock. Back to right now, Post Malone on the way, and Dasher as well.
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1: Olivia Rodrigo is back. It's KMFM with Andy Walker, and I'm not sure what your half-term plans are week after next, but you might want to see if you have enough sun cream indoors, because it is going to be hot, hot, very hot. Right, let me carry on with a brilliant Friday soundtrack. Rihanna with Calvin Harris after Dasha Austin. We have-

0: Let's dance. Happy Friday. It's KMFM and this is Andy Walker. And could the next and the final £2,000 in the sand cue to text go off after Shaboozy, BB Rexha and Kygo with Whitney Houston? Let's see what happens, shall we?
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2: Traffic and travel.
0: M25 clockwise, long delays because of an earlier accident on the QE2 bridge. Congestion is back to junction 29 at Romford. That is a very long queue. Also very slow the other way, but only add an extra 15 minutes. And Hurst Green's A21 London Road. There's queues at Station Road because of roadworks.
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11: Breaking news this hour, a man in his 60s has been arrested on suspicion of murder following the death of a man in Romney Marsh. Officers were called to Holly Road at 9:30 yesterday morning, where a man in his 90s was found dead. The suspect is in custody. It's understood both men knew each other. It's been confirmed a man in his 50s has died after being hit by a lorry on the M2. The crash happened yesterday afternoon on the coastbound stretch between the junctions for Bluebell Hill and Gillingham. The death is not being treated as suspicious. An off-duty Kent police sergeant has been recognised by American law enforcement for coming to the aid of one of its officers. PS Taylor Johansson, who works in Ashford, was visiting Nashville when he saw a local officer being assaulted. The suspect had also managed to fire the officer's gun and was attempting to get the weapon again. PS Johansson described what happened.
12: I decided to jump in and tackle him, take him off. I would do the same again. I could see that he was quite a dire situation.
11: Wes Streeting says he thinks Andy Burnham should be the candidate in the upcoming Greater Manchester by-election. In a post on X this morning, the now former health secretary wrote, "We need our best players on the pitch. There's no doubt that Andy Burnham is one of them." The Greater Manchester mayor has said he'll ask the party's ruling body to allow him to stand for Parliament again. It's hoped a new project in Margate will reduce the number of young people getting into trouble after drinking underage. Community alcohol partnerships work by bringing together police, council bosses and community groups to teach youngsters about the dangers of alcohol. Matthew Knight is from the partnership.
10: To give you an idea of some things we've done in other areas in Kent, it's like football tournaments, social enterprise projects and looking at more sort of building opportunities for young people.
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11: Kent's Emma Raducanu has formally reunited with Andrew Richardson, her coach, when she won the US Open in 2021. The pair will begin working together immediately. That's the latest Next Updates at 2.
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11: Mostly bright this afternoon, the chance of showers later, highs of 14. The weekend is a mix of sunshine and showers, with temperatures up to 15.
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Whitney Houston and Kygo at KMFM. This is Andy Walker. This guy was very good at the O2 with Akon last night, although a little odd they had a random 10-minute break in the middle. Maybe they needed the loo. I don't know. But a very good show. Neo, Closer.

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2: 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I did

0: To Be Loved from Lizzo. It's KMFM. GCSE exams are happening at the moment. That might mean that your teenager is going to then leave school if they're not staying on for sixth form. And there's a video online today of a boy who's lined up his childhood toys and he's left them with their hands raised as if they're waving goodbye to him, and then he's seen walking away from them as if to say the next part of his life is about to start. And do you know what? It wouldn't be that much of an emotional post if it wasn't for this quote that comes with it from Robin Williams.
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Down Funk at KMFM, which I'll play for the team at the RSPCA in Leybourne, getting ready for their family fun day tomorrow, 11 till 4. Go along, go on, make a difference to those doggies. Hope it goes really well. Right, Friday afternoon, and a big question for you now from Ray.

0: We are really going for that Friday sound today. Love Inc., You're a Superstar. The 2 o'clock reunion is on the way shortly at KMFM, but before then, I do have time to play the final £2,000 in the Sang Cuter text. Will I do it, though? Stand by. You could have the last remaining plot place in our £2,000 Beach Live final.
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We might play this song lots week after next when it's going to be a heat wave. Run from the sun like Dracula. Seems quite fitting. 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
1: It's like a Friday sing-along, isn't it? Ollie Murs, Heart Skips a Beat. And this is KMFM about to give you a big boost this afternoon whilst you are at work or preschool run. The 2 o'clock reunion is on the way next, starting with...

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12: Okay, M25 busy. Anti-clockwise towards the Dartford Tunnels is queuing from Junction 3. Still slow over the QE2 bridge due to an earlier accident. And Hurst Green has delays on the A21 London Road at Station Road due to roadworks.
11: 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Kent Traffic and Travel.
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13: Man in his 60s has been arrested on suspicion of murder following the death of a man in Romney Marsh. Officers were called to Holly Road in St Mary's Bay yesterday morning, where a man in his 90s was found dead. The suspect is in custody. It's understood both men knew each other. An off-duty Kent police sergeant has been recognised by American law enforcement for coming to the aid of one of its officers. PS Taylor Johansson, who works in Ashford, was visiting Nashville when he saw a local officer being assaulted. The suspect had also fired the officer's gun. Officer Kinsey says he's pleased to see PS Johansson's bravery acknowledged.
14: Very happy and was very surprised when he came, and like I said, when I heard him say the first things out of his mouth, I was like, oh. When I got an email about meeting him, or us coming down here to meet him, I absolutely was thrilled about it because I didn't have a chance on the scene to say thank you.
13: Wes Streeting says Andy Burnham should be the candidate in the upcoming Greater Manchester by-election. The former health secretary says Mr. Burnham has the best chance of winning the seat in Makerfield, and that should override factional advantage. The Greater Manchester mayor has said he'll ask the party's ruling body to allow him to stand for Parliament again. It's hoped that new measures being introduced in Margate will tackle issues around underage drinking. Community alcohol partnerships bring the police, council, schools and shops together to reduce the number of young people consuming alcohol and going on to cause antisocial behaviour. Matthew Knight from the group says the project has proved successful elsewhere.
15: We've seen across all our caps a 64% reduction in regular drinking by 13 to 16 year olds, And alongside that, a 42% reduction in alcohol-related antisocial behaviour.
13: And six Kent beaches, including Sheerness and Tankerton, have been awarded prestigious blue flags. They're given to sites with good water quality, safety and overall management. 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That's the latest. 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
1: Kent weather.
13: Staying bright through the afternoon with some showers later. Highs of 14 today. A mix of sunshine and showers through the weekend with temperatures up to 15.
11: 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Kent weather.
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Will Smith, Miami. 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
0: And every afternoon at this time, you can expect amazing tunes that sound just like that set with Holly Valance, Will Smith, Shakira. Have you heard the new World Cup song that she dropped today? And Eni Kamosi, another 20-minute set of reunion songs every afternoon all next week at KMFM. We call it the 2 o'clock reunion. Miles Smith is on the way, and also a quick update on £2,000 in the sand, because there is still one plot place left to win, and it could be yours.
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Harry Styles kicks off his world tour tomorrow. That is Golden at KMFM. And if you happen to be in Primark this weekend, you may see Mimi Webb's range with Disney. 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

0: 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Happy Friday. This is Andy Walker. 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It could be moments away. And one thing that you're definitely going to hear next is Kygo and Ava Max, Whatever.
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No doubt he'll perform this in July at Hyde Park in London. Lewis Capaldi, new song, Stay Love at KMFM. 65,000 fans will be there each night. That is a lot. Here's Katy Perry, the one that got away, KMFM.

0: KMFM with a perfect Friday soundtrack. This is Andy Walker. Always a pleasure to play these tunes for you weekdays from 11 o'clock. Even more so on a Friday when it's hours away from the weekend. So one more school run until you don't have to think about it again till next week. George Ezra and Bella Kay on the way next for you.
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0: 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They're holding traffic at the moment to deal with an accident just after the Clackett Lane services. Reamsway in Canterbury towards the city centre. That is heavy, as is Maidstone's Lewes Road. And the end of the Wainscot bypass starting to queue at Fort Elms Hill.
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9: Police have launched a murder investigation following the death of a man on Romney Marsh. Forensic teams have been seen working at a bungalow on Holly Road in St Mary's Bay. Our reporter Alex Keir is at the scene.
10: A police cordon remains in place outside a home after the suspected murder of a man in his 90s. Police were called to the property at around 9:30 yesterday morning, alongside paramedics, but the man was pronounced dead at the scene.
9: A man in his 60s has been arrested. It's understood he knew the victim. Health officials have confirmed two pupils from two separate schools in Reading are being treated for meningitis. A third patient who died attended Henley College in Oxfordshire. The UK Health Security Agency says the infection is not the same strain as the Kent outbreak in March. Pharmacy owner Oliver Pickard says he's getting calls non-stop from worried parents.
11: We are getting towards party season. Students are going to finish their A-levels and GCSEs. They're going to go to proms. And this is when we're seeing the likelihood of the infection spreading should anyone be infected.
9: Wes Streeting says Andy Burnham should be picked as Labour's candidate for the upcoming by-election in Greater Manchester. Allies of the former health secretary say he himself will stand in any leadership contest against Sir Keir Starmer. After success in other parts of Thanet, a programme to tackle underage drinking is being rolled out in Margate. The Community Alcohol Partnership aims to educate young people and stop antisocial behaviour. Matthew Knight is part of the scheme.
12: As part of every CAP project, organisations have the opportunity to apply for funding to deliver diversionary activities. So they can be any sort of positive activity that diverts a young person away from alcohol misuse.
9: And artwork by children at a Kent school will be going on show at the National Gallery. Luton Primary beat thousands of other entries in a competition aiming to encourage creativity. Their pieces will be displayed throughout the summer. You can see them at Kent Online. That's the latest. Next updates at 4.
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2: Kent weather.
9: Staying bright through the afternoon with some showers later and highs today of 14. A mix of sunshine and showers over the weekend with temperatures up to 15.
1: 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Kent's weather.
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0: I know what you're thinking. When is that cue to text going to happen? Only one more time. Is it going to happen? One plot place left. Sometime between now and five. Stand by.
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Calvin Harris and Sam Smith at KMFM with that little chuckle at the end of the song, which I will dedicate to the team from a council who this week were sent in their big lorry to fix a pothole, and the lorry ended up stuck in the same pothole they'd been sent to fill.

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0: Okay, listen up, because there is only one more £2,000 in the sand plot place left. Once it's gone, that's it. And I want to help you as much as I can to win the final place. Now, the queue to text will happen again today. It has once already. It will again for a second and final time, and it will be before 5 o'clock. It could be with Ben. It might be with me. It could even happen next. When you hear it, text the word sand, your name and postcode, to 60099. 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Text charge at your standard network rate. You have until the end of the song that follows to enter. 16 and over, the full T's and C's, kmfm.co.uk. And then you could be joining us in our live final on Bank Holiday Monday, May 25th. You, a spade, and hopefully £2,000 cash. We are going to bury it on a Kent beach. When that cue to text plays, and it will be obvious, text the word sand, your name and postcode, to 60099. And even though I can't tell you when it is going to play, I am allowed to say the words, "If I was you, I wouldn't go too far from my radio."
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Bruno Mars at KMFM. And yes, yes, you did hear the final $2,000 in the sand queue to text. Well, I might be calling you next. After Pitbull Kesha, this is Timber, and it's KMFM.

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2: Vanessa, how are you?
3: Hey, I'm fine, thank you.
2: Where have I got you today? What town are you in?
3: I'm in Minster.
2: Are you on the school run? Are you at working?
3: I have just got home from work.
2: What do you do?
3: I work as a primary school teacher assistant.
2: Told you it was exciting.
3: It can be.
2: I was just about to say every day is a school day. It literally is. Right. What are you doing on bank holiday Monday, the 25th of May?
3: Well, I'm hoping it's going to be a sunny day and I can visit a beach.
2: I'm hoping all of those things as well. You have the final plot place in our £2,000 in the sand live final.
3: Oh, my God, that's amazing. Thank you.
2: Congratulations. If you find £2,000 buried, what are you spending it on? Do you know yet?
3: My son just bought his first house, so I would love to give him some money.
2: Oh, that
3: to
2: is amazing.
3: Furnish it.
2: That is absolutely amazing. Yeah. I'm going to keep my fingers crossed for you.
3: Lovely. Thank you so much.
2: You are welcome. You now join another 14 finalists. We will see you on the beach.
3: Looking forward to it.
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0: Defender at KMFM. Well done again to Vanessa Jones from Minster Thanet, our final £2,000 in the sand finalist. She told me off air, actually, her son is in the British Army, and she's hoping that if she finds the £2,000 buried on a Kent beach, she's going to give it to him to help furnish his new home. Fingers crossed, Vanessa. Nice to talk to you. Right, what else is going on today? Ricky Gervais is making news. A baby donkey has been named after him after he donated £100,000 to a donkey charity. The owners thought it would be a fitting tribute. And you won't have forgotten, last Friday was Sir David Attenborough's 100th birthday. Well, a baby who was born just before midnight on his birthday, it's just been revealed that they've named him after him. Ambrose Attenborough White. And also, a BBC reporter today has interviewed the UK's Eurovision entrant, who is Look Mum, No Computer. And he asked him ahead of tomorrow's final,
1: what are your expectations?
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0: 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But good luck.

0: Circles, Post Malone at KMFM. Happy Friday. Ben Pearce is on the way next to get you home. Rob Wills is back at 7 for Floorford Anthems. And I will see you in the morning from 7.
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2: Traffic and travel.
0: M25 Dartford Tunnel to Essex, very slow. They did have to close one of the tunnels to deal with a broken down vehicle. It is reopened, but it is very slow, like I say. Anti-clockwise, there's a lane out to deal with an early accident just after the Clacky Lane services causing queues. Ashford's North Street in both directions queuing due to the closure of Somerset Road onto Forge Lane. Allow a lot of extra time. And Whitstable St John's Road is blocked because a vehicle has overturned. It's near Herne Bay Road, which is the roundabout just underneath the railway bridge.
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0: At 4 o'clock, Lucy Hudson.
14: Murder investigation is underway after a man in his 90s was found dead on Romney Marsh. Police and paramedics were called to a bungalow in St Mary's Bay yesterday morning and arrested a man in his 60s. It's understood he knew the victim. Our reporter Alex Keir is at the scene.
15: The atmosphere here on Holly Road is still very subdued this afternoon. Police tape remains stretched around the house and over a grey Vauxhall Astra parked to the side of the bungalow. It's normally a very quiet residential street. People I've spoken to describe they're shook at what's happened here.
14: A man who killed another man with a single punch and left him to die in Snodland has been jailed. Daniel Beard fell to the floor and hit his head following an attack in Edwards Close last July and died from his injuries 3 months later. 32-year-old Ryan Greaves from Thompson Close has been locked up for 4 years and 10 months after pleading guilty to manslaughter. Now, former Health Secretary Wes Streeting says his potential Labour leadership rival, Andy Andy Burnham should be allowed to run in an upcoming by-election. The Greater Manchester Mayor would need to win the vote to become an MP and have any chance of replacing Sir Keir Starmer. KMFM's been hearing how a new scheme in Margate is helping prevent underage drinking.
10: Utilising the partners we have sitting around the table and asking them the question, are you able to provide an opportunity for a young person, whether that's work experience or interview skills, supporting with employability routes.
14: That's Matthew Knight from Community Alcohol Partnerships. They're launching a programme to educate teenagers and provide opportunities, working with police, council bosses and community groups. In other areas, they've seen a big reduction in underage drinking as well as antisocial behaviour.
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14: Tennis and Kent's Emma Raducanu has reunited with the coach who helped her win the US Open back in 2021. She'll begin working with Andrew Richardson immediately. The British number one from Orpington is set to return to competition next week after suffering from illness. That's the latest. Next updates at 4:30.
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2: Kent weather.
14: Some bright spells and showers this evening with lows overnight of 7. There'll be a mix of sunshine and rain over the weekend with temperatures up to 15.
1: 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Kent weather.
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12: 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I'm in an extra good mood because it is Friday. Well done, you've nearly completed the week. I've got

was Olivia Dean, I'd stand by her phone for the Eurovision call-up next year. That is Man I Need on at Kent's KMFM. Hi, it's Ben here getting you home. And I'm only saying that because last night, Ramsgate's Look Mum No Computer performed his entry at the semi-finals last night for the very first time live on stage. And it's been confirmed this morning that we will be performance number 14 tomorrow night at Eurovision. And if I'm being really, really honest, the song, it's not exactly one that we want to hear on repeat, but it's very Eurovision-y. It's catchy, and the staging, it was wild. It was really impressive. The furry green dancers, how those guys managed to dance at all with those big blocks on their head, really impressive. And I actually found out earlier that in the music video, one of the furry green dancers were Look Mum No Computer's sister, who is also the captain of the Wrexham women's team. Anyway, if you are planning your Eurovision party for tomorrow, have fun. Finland, the early favourites to win, with Greece a close second. And just be warned, if Greece do win, I will talk about being a quarter Greek a lot next week. JT, here he is with Rock Your Body.

0: Richie and Hey Brother on at Kent's KMFM. Hi, it's Ben here, getting you home and taking you into the weekend. Hey, well done, Vanessa Jones. In Minster, our final name on the £2,000 in the sand finalist list. Andy asked her what she'd spend that £2,000 on if she digs it up Bank Holiday Monday. This is what she had to say.
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0: 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He needs a lot of money. It really does. Hey, every little helps though, doesn't it? Vanessa will be joining 14 other KMFM listeners on a Kent Beach Bank Holiday Monday. 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
3: Traffic and travel.
0: Gillingham and Pier Road is looking slow as you approach it from the Medway Tunnel. Whitstable and St John's Road both ways partially blocked near Herne Bay Road because of an overturned vehicle. Beaksbourne and Biffrons Hill is blocked westbound. This is between, or sorry, by the Town Hill. That's by Bridge. And Ashford's North Street looking really busy, as is Canterbury Road. It's because of those closures on both Somerset Road and Forge Road.
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0: Joel Corry, and that is Lonely on at Kent's KMFM. Hi, it's Ben hanging out and getting you home. And this weekend, what are you getting up to? The weekends are all about date nights and hanging out with mates, right? Well, what if we take care of your next big weekend out? We've got a meal up for grabs at one of the best places that you can eat in Kent. Trust me, they've got two locations, and I'll tell you more once I've got you back to the hits with Lady Gaga and Benson Boone. But first, at 4:30, here's Lucy Hudson.
1: Murder investigation is underway after a man in his 90s was found dead on Romney Marsh. Police and paramedics were called to a bungalow on Holly Road in St Mary's Bay yesterday morning and arrested a man in his 60s. A man who killed another man with a single punch in Snodland has been jailed for more than 4 years. 32-year-old Ryan Greaves from Thompson Close admitted manslaughter following the attack last July. Former Health Secretary Wes Streeting says his potential Labour leadership rival Andy Burnham should be allowed to run in an upcoming by-election. The Greater Manchester Mayor would need to win the votes to become an MP and have any chance of replacing Sir Keir Starmer. And Robbie Williams is going to perform at Soccer Aid's halftime show to mark its 20th anniversary. The game is on the 31st of May. That's the latest. Next updates at 5.
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0: Hey, it's Ben with you. And we're teaming up with the Cowsheds. And trust me, you want this. 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You can go there right now to enter. And plus, just for entering, you'll get an instant 10% discount code. And you can use it whenever you want. What I love about this is there are literally no losers in this competition. Because if you go to kmfm.co.uk, you could win the grand prize of a £100 voucher to spend at the Cowshed Bar and Grill in Birchington or the Cowshed at the Shipping in Ospringe. But you also will 100% get a 10% discount code, whether you get a big prize or not, and you can spend it at any of those restaurants. It's well worth doing this because it makes that date night or next hangout with your mates just that little bit cheaper. Now, when I talk Cowshed, it makes me wish that you could do a radio version of Do You Remember the Scratch and Sniff in the Avon catalogues? Because honestly, the way that Claire describes these slow-cooked, smoked meats and how they tasted, unbelievable. You'll have to just go and see Claire sampling this whole menu whilst you enter at kmfm.co.uk to believe it. Best of luck, and thanks to our friends at the Cowshed for this. Right, Dua Lipa coming up. I'll play your take that as well after I've got the latest on Kent's Roads next.
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11: 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Because after one crunch of a Rocky Bar, it's showtime! Stage presence? You've got it. Range? 2 octaves. So go grab yourself a Rocky, go grab your imaginary mic, Go be the car karaoke diva you were born to be. Rocky, go crunch it.
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0: The M2 coastbound is partially blocked because of an accident between junctions 6 and 7. Congestion back through Faversham, including Ashford Road and Canterbury Road. Gillingham Pier Road, as you approach from the Medway Tunnel, there looks like a lane is out because of a broken down car. Whitstable and St John's Road, both ways, partially blocked near Herne Bay Road. Canterbury is looking really slow, partly because of the roadworks on Military Road. Traffic avoiding Chaucer roundabout at the moment. Ashford, Somerset Road and Forge Lane are both closed, so expect some extra delays around the town centre ring road and also coming into town via Canterbury Road.
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0: Is out because of a broken down car. Whitstable and St John's Road both ways partially

Dua Lipa and Dance the Night on at KMFM. It is Friday and it is Ben here getting you home. Do you have some big weekend plans? There's a lot going on, including a massive comedy weekender in Dartford. Lou Sanders, you'll know her from Last One Laughing. She will be appearing. Plus Folkestone, there's a flea market happening at Docker Brewery. And food festival season is on. Excited for this. Sevenoaks. This weekend, including a load of cooking demonstrations as well. I may be able to pick up a tip or two. Right, Teddy Swims now, and Mr. Know-It-All.

0: I hate to be the bearer of bad news, but patches of rain this weekend, highs of 14 degrees. Do you know somewhere where it will be a lot warmer? Tenerife, that's for sure. And in Tenerife nowadays, you can also get a Greggs. They've expanded outside of the UK, and they've now got a big, would you call it a store, a restaurant? They've now got a big old place where people on holiday can hang out in Tenerife. And the pictures, they look really AI. Don't they? I don't know if you've seen them online. But Greggs in Tenerife, it just doesn't sit right at all. How this is taking everyone's attention away, though, from the fact that we could be getting a Greggs outlet in Kent. Have you seen this on Kent Online? Wincheap, Canterbury, they could be opening their second Greggs in the city, but this time it won't be a normal Greggs, it will be an outlet store. And there's one of these in Wales, and you can get, like, four sausage rolls for a quid. It's where they send all their tester products and stuff. I'm up for this. I'm up for being a Greggs guinea pig. And it's also on my way into work, which means that every day I can just stop off at Greggs, which is awesome. Right, keep it KMFM. Coming up next, as you get out the office and in the car, I've got some back-to-back anthems and a Calvin Harris song that is going to get you ready for the weekend. Will play. You don't want to miss it. The 5 o'clock whistle on after news and travel next.
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2: Traffic and travel.
0: The M2, all traffic being held coastbound because of an accident between junctions 6 and 7. Faversham's looking really congested as traffic tries to divert. Gillingham and Pier Road blocked. This is just after the Medway Tunnel. Whitstable and St John's Road, both directions queuing. That's near Herne Bay Road. And Ashford looking pretty gridlocked right now. The Ring Road around the town centre slow, as is Canterbury Road as you head into town. down. It's because of the Forge Lane and Somerset Road closures.
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0: At 5 o'clock, here's Lucy Hudson.
9: Police have launched a murder investigation following the death of a man in his 90s in Romney Marsh. Emergency crews were called to Holly Road in St Mary's Bay yesterday morning. Our reporter Alex Keir is at the scene.
10: A man in his 60s has since been arrested on suspicion of murder. It's believed the two men were known to each other. More than 24 hours on, forensic officers are still working inside the home and two police vehicles remain at the scene this afternoon.
9: Health officials say a meningitis strain at the centre of an outbreak in Reading is different from the one that claimed lives in Kent earlier this year. One student who attended Henley College in Oxfordshire has died, while two others from separate Reading schools are receiving treatment. Pharmacy owner Olivier Picard says he's getting calls non-stop from worried parents.
11: We are getting towards party season. Students are going to finish their A-levels and GCSEs, they're going to go to proms, and this is when we're seeing the likelihood of the infection spreading should anyone be infected.
9: Former Health Secretary Wes Streeting has backed Greater Manchester Mayor Andy Burnham to return to the Commons, saying Labour needs its best players on the pitch. The pair could end up being rivals in a leadership race if Sir Keir Starmer is ousted. It's hoped new measures being introduced in Margate will help tackle issues around underage drinking. Community alcohol partnerships bring the police, council, schools and shops together to educate young people and reduce antisocial behaviour. Matthew Knight is from the group.
12: Within schools, a lot of that is delivered through the Youth Harm Reduction Officer from Trading Standards. So Andy will go into schools, both secondary, primary and also colleges now, to deliver a range of sort of sessions on alcohol education.
9: And Kent's De Haan brothers have seen their net worth pass £1 billion, according to the Sunday Times Rich List. They took over the Saga holiday brand from their dad in the 80s. Roger De Haan is also behind several new developments in Folkestone. That's the latest. Next updates at 5:30.
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2: Kent weather.
9: Some bright spells and showers this evening with lows overnight of 7. There'll be a mix of sunshine and rain over the weekend with temperatures up to 15.
1: 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Kent weather.
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0: Hi, it's Ben with you, getting you home for a Friday. How are you feeling? Are you ready for the weekend ahead? I've got some absolute anthems coming up and they're going to sound great in the car this evening. Calvin Harris, The Weeknd, Nightcrawlers and tunes like this. On with Rob from 7 o'clock, Floor Filler Anthems. Just a taster from Roger Sanchez.

0: Are you ready for the weekend now? Because I am. Calvin Harris on at Kent's KMFM. Hi, it's Ben getting Kent home for a Friday. And more tunes like that on Floor Filler Anthems with Rob Wills tonight from 7 o'clock. I just want to quickly give a massive shout out to this guy on TikTok who is taking over my timeline. His name is Mr. T. You might have seen some of his videos.
1: So we're here with Mr. Juma, has voted one of the best teachers in Gravesend. Here's your certificate.
2: Thank you very much, sir.
0: His content is basically him going around Kent and bigging up the teachers. What I love about this as well is he's putting out polls for students to vote for the best teachers in certain Kent towns. So far we've had the best teacher in Gravesend, the best in Maidstone, Medway. And he hasn't got to Folkestone yet. But my favourite teacher, Mrs. Woodruff. I definitely Mrs. Woodruff. I liked Mrs. Binks as well, but those two especially. The other types of videos that he does is he goes around interviewing kids, asking about what makes a good teacher and what makes a bad teacher. It's just wholesome content, this. You've got to go and check him out if you haven't already. Kent's teaching champion, Mr. T. Go have a look on TikTok, give him a follow. Right, Alex Warren coming up with Ordinary, and I'll get the latest on Kent's roads next.
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4: Traffic and travel.
0: The M2, all lanes back open, but long delays because of an earlier accident between junctions 6 and 7. Faversham also looking really congested this evening as traffic tries to divert. Whitstable and St John's Road, both ways blocked near Herne Bay Road. Ashford, North Street is queuing, as is Canterbury Road back to the Faversham Road junction. It's because of the closures of Forge Lane into town and Somerset Road out of town. And Canterbury, you've got queues first of all on Military Road because of roadworks by the Chaucer roundabout, and then at Reams Way and St Peter's roundabout because I think of traffic trying to avoid the Military Road roundabout roadworks. So it's causing all sorts of delays through North Street and down towards Riverside.
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0: Ava Max, and that is Sweet But Psycho on at Kent's KMFM, the radio station, giving away £2,000 in our competition, £2,000 in the sand. And the two final names on our finalist list who will be joining us on Bank Holiday Monday at a Kent beach to dig up that money are Vanessa Jones in Minster and Lucy Gardiner from Chatham. And Lucy couldn't believe it when we called her back earlier.
1: You can't believe it, can you?
2: No, I can't.
0: She could win £2,000. She's just got to get a spade and join us on that Kent beach on Bank Holiday Monday. Keep it KMFM, because if you want to find out what goes down and how it's going down, you want to be listening and you want to be checking out our socials, KMFM Official. And talking about winning money, I've got your chance to win £500 next. It's so easy to win as well. Jot down my number, 600-99. It will help you get on the callback list quicker when I open those lines for 5 minutes only after Sonny Federa, Niall Horan, and the latest at 5:30 now. Here's Lucy Hudson.
3: Police have launched a murder investigation following the death of a man in his 90s in Romney Marsh. He was found at a bungalow on Holly Road in St Mary's Bay yesterday morning. A man in his 60s has been arrested. Health officials say a meningitis strain at the centre of an outbreak in Reading is different from the one that claimed lives in Kent earlier this year. One student has died and two others are receiving treatment. It's been confirmed Labour will allow Andy Burnham to stand in a by-election in Greater Manchester. If he wins the vote, he'll become an MP and could then challenge the leadership of Sir Keir Starmer. And artwork by children at a Kent school will be going on show at the National Gallery. Luton Primary beats thousands of other entries in a competition aiming to encourage creativity. That's the latest. Next updates at 6.
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2: How would you like to earn £500 in less than a minute? 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I'm looking for one person to play Five in Time. 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And do not worry, if you're listening for the first time, or maybe you just haven't played along to my game at this time before, very easy. Very easy to play. 5 questions, just got to be correct in as quick a time possible to win £500, which is a great amount of money for a game this easy. So look, get on that callback list right now by opening up a new text message, putting in the number 60099 and typing out KMFM, followed by your name and your postcode. 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It's just easy peasy, this. 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
1: Traffic and travel.
20: The M2 coastbound traffic stops start because of an earlier accident between junctions 6 and 7. Faversham's also looking busier as traffic looks to divert. Whitstable and St John's Road both ways partially blocked because of an accident near Herne Bay Road. Beaksbourne and Biffrons Hill is partially blocked as you head towards Bridge. The M25 looking slow towards the Dartford Tunnels tonight from Junction 1A and Maidstone. Busy if you're heading towards the M20 on Royal Engineers Way.
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20: 6 and 7. Faversham's also looking busier as traffic looks to divert.

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2: For the final time this week, let's play my game, 5 in Time. £500 up for grabs at the end of the month. If tonight, Sian, you can beat the score of 5 in 28.92 seconds. Before you start, a few rules. I cannot help you, you cannot pass, and I must take your first answer.
3: Yes.
2: Sian, I'm giving you all the Friday luck here. I'm manifesting a quick time of 5 correct answers. Best of luck.
3: Thank you.
2: How many zeros are in 1,000?
3: 3.
2: Name a Kent town beginning with the letter D.
3: Dartford.
2: Who's this?
3: Alex Cullen.
2: Which bear loves marmalade sandwiches?
3: Paddington.
2: Name 5 types of biscuit.
3: A bourbon, a custard cream, a digestive, a rich tea and a jammy dodger.
2: Stop the clock there. Is that an insight to your biscuit cabinet there, Sian, or was it...
3: yeah, pretty much.
2: Well, look, it felt really quick, but the question is, were you both quick and correct? Should we find out?
3: Yeah, let's have a go.
2: I can tell you, it was a great start, Sian. How many zeros are in 1,000? Correct with 3. Name a Kent town beginning with the letter D. Yes, with Dartford. We then got to the music question. Golden, who's this? You said Alex Warren. Sian, it's Harry Styles. Sure. It's Harry Styles.
3: Oh, it is.
2: And now I can hear it. You're kicking yourself.
3: Yeah, I am, yeah. Yeah, I know that song. I like that song.
2: Well, look, moving on quickly. Which bear loves marmalade sandwiches? Yes, with Paddington. And then I asked you to name 5 types of biscuits. Bourbon, custard creams, digestives, rich tea, jammy dodgers. Yes, so it is 4 tonight, Sian. And look, you're lovely. You had a lovely gameplay tonight. I hate to kick you whilst you're down, but your
3: time
2: was special. It would have it would have topped the leaderboard. 25.87.
3: No! Oh, Harry Styles.
2: Oh, no, Harry. It's always Harry, isn't it? Always Harry. Look, Sian, be happy. That was a good gameplay tonight, but unfortunately, just because of that one incorrect answer, you don't top the leaderboard because of it, but you've still got plenty of chances to get on and play, okay? So please.
3: I will try again.
2: Don't be a stranger. Give it another go.
3: I will do.
2: Thank you, Sian. Have a lovely weekend.
3: All right. You too. Thanks, Ben.
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0: Miss Independent. Have you been to see him and Akon do their shows up at the O2? I saw DJ AG on Instagram streaming with Neo, and he's not lost it, has he? What a voice. Right, keep it KMFM. We are back to Kent's biggest hits next. Taylor Swift on the way, and the guy who's putting together the World Cup halftime show. Still not sure as a football fan what I think about that, but I absolutely love the lineup with BTS, Madonna, and Shakira. That's good, isn't it? Anyway, more on that in a bit. First of all, we get the latest news headlines and the latest on Kent's roads into
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2: Traffic and travel.
0: The M2 coastbound still looking really slow after an earlier accident between junctions 6 and 7. Ashford, a lot of traffic because of the Forge Lane and also the Somerset Road closures. I've had a text message in here saying the 2070 is slow moving through town, especially Canterbury Road. It's taken a long time to get through because of the roadworks there by Lidl. Whitstable and St John's Road in both directions partially blocked near Herne Bay Road and Maidstone. That Lewes Road and Sutton Road junctions taking about 10 minutes to get through the traffic there.
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0: At 6 o'clock, here's Lucy Hudson.
18: At the
5: murder investigation is underway after a man in his 90s was found dead in Romney Marsh. Police and paramedics were called to a bungalow in St Mary's Bay yesterday morning and arrested a man in his 60s. It's understood he knew the victim. Our reporter Alex Keir is at the scene.
18: Speaking to neighbours here today, many described the man who lived with the property as lovely. They told me he would often come outside for a cigarette and stop to say hello to people walking their dogs past his home.
5: A man who killed another man with a single punch in Snodland has been jailed. Daniel Beard fell to the floor and hit his head following an attack in Edwards Close last July and died from his injuries 3 months later. 32-year-old Ryan Greaves from Thompson Close has been locked up for 4 years and 10 months after pleading guilty to manslaughter. Labour's ruling body has confirmed Andy Burnham will be allowed to stand in an upcoming by-election in Greater Manchester. It means he's a step closer to potentially challenging Sir Keir Starmer's leadership. Here's Sky's political correspondent, Rob Powell.
19: This doesn't mean that he definitely is the candidate, although I find it really hard to believe that this goes any other way now than him being the candidate. But things moving fast and a very, very different outcome to the one we had before when the NEC blocked Andy Burnham. This time, he will be allowed to stand.
5: After success in other parts of Thanet, a programme to tackle underage drinking is being rolled out in Margate. The Community Alcohol Partnership works with police and schools to educate young people. Matthew Knight is from the scheme.
20: A sort of fundamental part of all of our projects is to get the voice of young people involved in the work that we do. So what we do a lot now, particularly in Kent, is we'll try and bring young people into the partnership conversation.
5: It's hoped it'll also reduce antisocial behaviour.
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5: 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She'll begin working with Andrew Richardson immediately and is due to return to competition next week after suffering from illness. That's the latest. 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
22: Kent weather.
5: Some showers on the way this evening with lows overnight of 7. There'll be a mix of sunshine and rain over the weekend with temperatures up to 15.
21: 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Kent weather.
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26: 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Thanks, Lucy. Hi, it's Ben, getting you home for a Friday, and hopefully by now you're out of the office. If you're on your way home, I've got the tunes to accompany you. Plus, if you're in and around the Canterbury area this weekend, there is something really, really cool happening in the city centre, thanks to the Marlowe Theatre. I'll tell you more about that after Jax Jones, Tay-Tay, and his Coldplay.
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Anthems duty from 7 o'clock tonight, so don't go anywhere. Hey, look at this. There's something really, really cool happening in Canterbury this weekend. If you've been busy at work today, you might have missed it on your timeline. The Marlowe Theatre and the Philharmonic Orchestra are bringing live music to the streets of Canterbury. Now, these guys are world-class musicians and they are doing free pop-ups at places like Canterbury West Train Station, Whitefriars Square and the Shakespeare Pub. Everything from brass musicians to wind musicians and string. You can see it all. Plus, from 2 o'clock in the afternoon, if you head to the Marlowe Theatre, the Philharmonic Orchestra are going to be doing a virtual orchestra, which is basically a 360 video showcasing their latest symphony. Do you know what? I'm really not into this kind of music, but I'm fascinated with it at the same time. Do you know what I mean? It's happening this Sunday in Canterbury, and it is well worth checking out. And if, like me, you might learn how to say Philharmonic.

0: Bitter and Sophie Ellis Bexter. This is Groove Jet on at Kent's KMFM. Hi, it's Ben getting you home for a Friday, and this is enough to make you feel sick, isn't it? I mean, the Sunday Times Rich List is out, and a couple of noticeable names on there. You've got the Gallagher brothers after the Oasis reunion. They've made it. The Dahan brothers as well, who have invested a lot in Folkestone. They're locals. They're now worth over £1 billion. And joining them in good company, hitting over £1 billion. Actually, the first billionaire sportsman, Sir David Beckham, has made it onto the Sunday Times Rich List as well. Hey, and he doesn't act like he's got a lot of money, does he, David Beckham? He's really humble, dresses in Asda and Primark clothing. He's one of us, isn't he? Right, keep it KMFM, got Harry Styles on the way, Sabrina Carpenter as well, and I'll get an update on Kent Roads in two.
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14: Traffic and travel.
0: All traffic being held on the M20 coastbound because of an accident. It's at Junction 6 for Bluebell Hill. Ashford still looking really congested because of the closures on Forge Lane and Somerset Road, Canterbury Road, the main affected area. Wainscot and Lower Rochester Road is blocked both ways because of an accident near Hasted Road. And then you've got the temporary traffic lights causing delays in Hurst Green on London Road and Canterbury at Military Road.
15: 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Kent Traffic and Travel.
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DNCE, and that is Cake by the Ocean on at Kent's KMFM. Hi, it's Ben here, getting you home, and unfortunately, we are heading into a weekend which will see quite a bit of rain and highs of only 14 degrees. But here's the good news. When we get towards next weekend, this beautiful little county of ours turns into Costa del Kent because temperatures could reach 26 degrees over next weekend. Friday already, I can see sunny and 24 degrees. So this weekend, get the soft play, maybe indoor shopping out of the way. Next weekend, we are all down the Harbour Arms. We are on the seafront and we're enjoying an early summer together. 100% up for that. Right, Clean Bandit coming up after Dua Lipa, and this is Levitating on at Kent's radio station.

0: Clean Bandit and Zara Larsson. That is Symphony on at KMFM, home to floor filler anthems with Rob from 7 o'clock tonight. He has an epic playlist to kickstart the Kent weekend. And the hottest track is a contender for the Song of the Summer 2026. Last week he brought you Calvin Harris and Jazzy's collab. Tonight, dare I say something even bigger? Martin Garrix, a Dutch DJ, has teamed up with Ed Sheeran for a song called Repeat It, and the drop on it is filth. It's so good. That hottest track will play just after 7:30 tonight. Plus, really excited to hear Alison Limerick's Where Love Lives. That is all on the way after 7 o'clock at KMFM. Between now and then, we'll warm you up for that new Ed song with his hit Sapphire, Olivia Rodrigo's new one, and Travel Into.
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8: 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Today, there'll be unexpected adventures moving in from the east, with high chances of bumping into friends and conversations that go on longer than planned. Later this week, expect a refreshing iced coffee, made for picnics with picky bits and nowhere to be until 6. 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
10: Queue in traffic on the M20 coastbound because of the earlier closure at Junction 6 for Maidstone and Bluebell Hill. Ashford still queuing around the town centre because of the closures by Lidl. Canterbury Road also looking slow from Bybrook Barn. Wainscott and Lower Rochester Road, both ways partially blocked. That's near the A289. And Hurst Green, you've got temporary traffic lights at Station Road slowing things down. And it's the same story in Canterbury on Military Road.
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0: Riri and Only Girl on at Kent's KMFM. Finally today, the sun has decided to make an appearance. Maybe because it knows that we have a full list of 15 KMFM listeners ready to take their shovels down to a Kent beach on Bank Holiday Monday to dig up £2,000. You missed it today. Lucy Gardiner from Chatham and Vanessa from Minster put their names on the £2,000 in the sand finalist list. And this is what Vanessa said that she would do with that £2,000.
1: My son just bought his first house, so I would love to give him some money.
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0: 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They include Canterbury's Military Road in both directions near the Chaucer roundabout. Ashford, a lot of congestion expected this weekend because of the Somerset Road and Forge Lane closures. Hurst Green, the temporary traffic lights are still up on the A21 London Road. They are impacting traffic both ways at Station Road and Kemsley Swale Way. You've got the temporary traffic lights in both directions near the A249, so expect delays there. Plus Swanscombe Gallery Hill Road remains closed over this weekend near the High Street.
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0: 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You're on the right radio station tonight. This is Rob, by the way. Hope you are good. Right, coming up, I need to get you my weekend's hottest track this week, and it's a legend of dance music making a return. Stay there to hear it. Sigma, Jamiroquai and Milky, all of the big ones coming up next.
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0: So, Strange One, the weekend's hottest track this week comes from two huge artists that we never really expected a collaboration from. The other surprise is it's taken 11 years for us to get from the first premiere to today. Martin Garrix and Ed Sheeran. Now, Garrix, he played this in an Ultra set in 2015, and over the years there have been many different versions of this track, and finally they have officially released it this morning. Check it out and see what you think. For me, it's got some Avicii vibes about it. It's called Repeat. It's brand new and it's the weekend's hottest track.
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0: Friday night across Kent, the soundtrack is sorted. That's Galantis and Runaway on Floor Filler Anthems. I don't know if you've noticed on Spotify, you can now chat to it. You can now prompt it. You can now use AI to generate you some new playlists. I did a really interesting one last week. I was like, give me 30 dance tracks that I used to play all of the time and I've not pressed play on for a little while. And that was the one that came up. It's Galantis, Runaway on Floor Filler Anthems. Right, don't go too far. We've got more of Where That Came From lined up and ready to come. Junior Jack, MK and DOD is on next.
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0: Right, it's official. The weekend can now begin. Friday night's floor filler anthems. The playlist is locked in. And we've got another hour of the biggest dance floor anthems coming your way. Sagala, Ian Vandell ready to go. And we'll play one of the biggest summer hits from 2025 next from Calvin Harris. Don't move.
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It's a little bit of a lift. You are exactly where you need to be tonight. My name is Rob Wills, by the way. Happy weekend. We can say it. The week is completed. And we are now heading into a weekend where hopefully you got a couple of days off. And these tunes are getting you in the mood for that. Right, David Guetta, Endor.

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0: of all time, and that's why you're going to hear some classics like that from JX and Son of a Gun on Floor Filler Anthems. More from the 90s and noughties in our old school set coming up at 9 o'clock tonight. Next though, Haven's ready to go. We're dropping some Chasing Status on you, and that big hit from Shane Codd is all coming up. Don't move.
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0: that's the case, because we're dropping tracks like that. Disclosure, She's Gone, Dance on Floor Filler Anthems. Right, I need you to keep it here. We're not done with Friday night yet. No, we are about to step it up another gear and bring you the Old School and Anthem set next.
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0: Here we go. Hands Up Classics is what I'm calling this next part of the show. It is the old school and anthems, tracks from back in the day. We are digging deep and bringing you some absolute bangers. Darude in there.

0: tunes that really still understand the assignment. That is The Rude Sandstorm finishing off the old school and anthems. And just before, Stretch and Vern with I'm Alive. Got a remix last year and still can't not get enough of that track. It sounds as big and as bold as the dance music that's released today. That is an absolute classic. Right, talking about tracks that are released today and also samples, it doesn't get much bigger than Bebe Rexha and Faithless. We'll do New Religion in two ticks. Don't move.
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You might have to sort out the cheeky takeaway. 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But trust me when I say the 90s, the noughties, the 10s, and the new dance music is

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0: 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Floor Filler Anthems and me, Rob Wills, Armin van Helden in the background there. 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